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1: 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Then I gained 100 pounds, and he did not, and we had this split where we stopped looking alike. Now I look like a guy who's just eating M&Ms.
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0: There's a moment most days don't announce. It's not the big win, not the breaking news. It's somewhere in the in-between. It's the first sip of coffee before the house wakes up. That quiet stretch of road with nowhere urgent to be. The deep breath you didn't realize you needed before going into work. Life isn't always lived in the highlight reel. Most of it happens in the small, steady moments that find themselves nestled in between. And maybe that's where joy can be found, helping you find joy in the in-between. 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

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This is Cleve with 88.3 The Joy FM. We'll be there and hope that you will be too. This day of tribute takes place on Saturday at Evans Town Center Park. 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

0: 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We're not so far away from the time when your children will begin their annual tradition of sleeping late, eating their way through the pantry like a swarm of locusts, and singing the traditional summer song of...
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You'll cry. You'll reapply. Your makeup, that is. The Morning Cruise with Dave, Bill, and Carmen. 6 to 10 on your way to work.

0: This is the Joy FM. I'm Sandy. Hey, if you're looking for fun events to enjoy this month, here is a tip. Here's a tip for you. Follow our Joy Crew. They know where to go. Our Joy Crew teams are going to be blanketing so many great special events this weekend across the Southeast. Just to name a couple of those events, Joy Crew teams are going to be on site at Busch Gardens Tampa this weekend for the Christian music festival they're having called Glory in the Gardens with Chris Tomlin and Danny Gokey. We're also going to have Joy Crew in Georgia at in Duluth at the Geranium Festival. Now, those are just two events across five states. See what else is going on. When you see the Joy FM tent at these special events, go up and say hi to our Joy Crew and get yourself some free Joy FM stuff.
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And you hear me when I call crying. 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

0: I love that. I'm leaning on you, Jesus. That's Crowder with Riley Clemens here on the Joy FM. Know that you can lean on Jesus tonight, tomorrow, the next day, whenever you need him. He's promised never to leave you or forsake you.
1: There's a moment most days don't announce. It's not the big win, not the breaking news. It's somewhere in the in-between. It's the first sip of coffee before the house wakes up. That quiet stretch of road with nowhere urgent to be. The deep breath you didn't realize you needed before going into work. Life isn't always lived in the highlight reel. Most of it happens in the small, steady moments that find themselves nestled in between. And maybe that's where joy can be found. Helping you find joy in the in-between. 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

0: a sweet song. It's called Homesick for Heaven. That's Phil Wickham on the Joy FM. And if you're a fan of Phil's music, I want to let you know about this early so that you can see him live in concert. Phil's going to be doing a couple of Joy FM concerts in Duluth, Georgia, also in Tampa. That is for October. 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So if you want to go and also check out all the Joy FM concerts in the Southeast, go to thejoyfm.com.
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0: That's Need to Breathe here on the Joy FM. And I love to let you know what's coming up. 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
2: It's the country guy Cole Swindell now. But when I was 21, I tell you what, you could put a picture of Eminem from his Marshall Mathers days when he was in the white t-shirt and the blonde tips. And the two of us were like, here's a Christian version of Marshall Mathers. Then I gained 100 pounds and he did not. And we had this split where we stopped looking alike. Now I look like a guy who's just eating M&Ms.
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0: That's Nat Powell with River of Life here on the Joy FM. I'm Sandy. You know, that song always reminds me of a dream that I had one time a long time ago. And it was like, speaking of rivers, it was like there was this huge river and it was flowing fast and there was white water because this river was just tumbling along. And the river represented God working through his Spirit, working in this world, saving people, bringing good fruit. And I had a choice. I could stand on the bank and watch, or I could jump into the river and go where God is working. And I just thought, you know, that always just stayed with me.
1: It's not always easy to give yourself credit for things, but look at you, showing up again today, carrying what's heavy, handling what you didn't ask for, and still finding a way forward, even if it's one small step after another. Strength isn't always found in the loud or impressive. Sometimes it looks like not giving up, like one more step. So if it feels like you are just getting through, keep that verse in Proverbs 16 in mind, that God is the one who helps direct our steps, helping you find joy one step at a time. 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

You don't keep my heart from breaking, and when it does, you weep with me. You're so close that I can feel you when I've lost the words to pray.

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0: That is Pat Barrett. I've got a fire on the Joy FM. 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
1: 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And maybe that's where joy can be found. 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

0: Loving that latest song by Elevation Worship on the Joy FM. It's pretty incredible when you look up to the stars and you think that there are just so many billions of stars that God created just by speaking it. And out of the whole creation, he says that we are his most prized possessions.
1: When you have friends like Dave, Bill, and Carmen, there's really no telling what they'll talk about.
2: So, when we were building this building, Dylan and Hammy both brought scooters.
3: Oh, they're still here.
2: Oh, I know. I rode Dylan's the other day. I just am really thinking about getting one. You know, I always look forward to spend the day with my girls or whatever, and I just thought...
3: Scoot around with your girls?
2: Yes, to go just scoot around. And then I thought, well, I mean, could that be something we could start doing together? Can you see me with a scooter? I'll probably kill myself.
3: 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Pete's face.
2: I know. He's like, we do
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2: not
3: now.
2: Need that in the garage. Stop.
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0: Attention parents. We're not so far away from the time when your children will begin their annual tradition of sleeping late, eating their way through the pantry like a swarm of locusts, and singing the traditional summer song of
1: I'm so bored.
0: Yep, good times. 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
2: Oh, can we go swimming?
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0: It's a Joy FM. My name is Jules. I don't know if you're like me, but comparison, it just sneaks up on me. And before I know it, it has just wrecked my life and stolen my joy. When I was a young mom, I would look around at all these other amazing moms that looked like they had it all together. And I'd be like, I am not measuring up. I'm not like these other moms. And it would just spin me into a tizzy until I came across God's word that said that children are a gift from Him. And I started asking myself, am I enjoying this amazing gift that are our children? And I wasn't. I was so busy trying to be the kind of moms that other moms were that I stopped being the kind of mom that God created me to be for my specific children. So if you find yourself right now comparing yourself, don't. Jealousy and comparison and all of that is a one-eyed green monster that will come and steal your joy.
1: 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Strength isn't always found in the loud or impressive. Sometimes it looks like not giving up, like one more step. So if it feels like you are just getting through, keep that verse in Proverbs 16 in mind, that God is the one who helps direct our steps, helping you find joy one step at a time. 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

0: If your house is filled with phrases like, don't kick the ball in the house, what happened to your pants? 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In between now and then, just know you have a friend to help you find joy in it all. 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
1: 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Then I gained 100 pounds, and he did not, and we had this split where we stopped looking alike. Now I look like a guy who's just eating M&Ms.
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0: depending on where you are, those high school graduations could be coming up pretty soon. Hey, I'm Liz. This is the Joy FM high school graduation. I remember high school parties were a thing when I graduated. We had like a small one at my house. I think there were only like four or five people and then some family, just really, really small, under probably 12 people at my high school graduation party. But I've seen these huge blowouts and things that are, what are you doing? What do you remember doing when you graduated high school? What was the coolest thing? Did you get a car? Like, did you go on some sort of big trip that you've always wanted to go? Okay, we're going to talk about these memories today. 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
1: There's a moment most days don't announce. It's not the big win, not the breaking news. It's somewhere in the in-between. It's the first sip of coffee before the house wakes up. That quiet stretch of road with nowhere urgent to be. The deep breath you didn't realize you needed before going into work. Life isn't always lived in the highlight reel. Most of it happens in the small, steady moments that find themselves nestled in between. And maybe that's where joy can be found. Helping you find joy in the in-between. 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

0: Attention parents. We're not so far away from the time when your children will begin their annual tradition of sleeping late, eating their way through the pantry like a swarm of locusts, and singing the traditional summer song of...
1: I'm so bored.
0: Yep, good times. The season where bedtimes get blurry, the kitchen somehow never closes, and every sentence begins with, can we go?
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0: 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Summer can be a little stressful, and the summer sun may not be the only reason you're hot under the collar. 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

0: Jamie McDonald, ain't no way he's going to fail me now. It's the Joy FM. Hey, I'm Liz. So coming up next Sunday in Tampa, Gather Tampa Bay is going to be happening. So it is the long holiday weekend, and it's just a Sunday morning gathering of the church. 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

0: If your house is filled with phrases like, don't kick the ball in the house, what happened to your pants? 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In between now and then, just know you have a friend to help you find joy in it all. 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

0: Wait for me, Zach Williams, brand new on the Joy FM. Hey, I'm Liz. If you are someone that had sort of an absent father or a father who just wasn't really invested, absent meaning there but not paying attention or just physically not there, there is a guy, and I don't know if you've heard of this guy. His name is Rob Kenny, and he went through that growing up, didn't have a dad invested in his life, and he had to kind of figure things out on his own, probably had some male role models or, you know, who knows how he learned to do such things. And he decided he wasn't going to let that happen to another generation. And so what he did is he turned to YouTube, and he really teaches young men, boys, young men, how to shave, how to do just these fundamentals, how to tie a tie, you know, how to fix plumbing, how to fix a car, how to iron their own shirt so that they don't grow up without having those just very basic tools, you know, in their toolbox. So I love this. Again, this guy's name is Rob Kenny. And if you want to check him out, you can search him out on YouTube.
1: 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It's not the big win, not the breaking news. It's somewhere in the in-between. It's the first sip of coffee before the house wakes up. That quiet stretch of road with nowhere urgent to be. 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Life isn't always lived in the highlight reel. Most of it happens in the small, steady moments that find themselves nestled in between. And maybe that's where joy can be found, helping you find joy in the in-between. 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

0: 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Hey, I'm Sandy. I hope you're having a great day today, great weekend. I'm going to be here with you for the next couple of hours, and I've got some wonderful new music to share with you, as well as lots of favorites, too. 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

0: 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We're not so far away from the time when your children will begin their annual tradition of sleeping late, eating their way through the pantry like a swarm of locusts, and singing the traditional summer song of...
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0: Yep, good times. 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
0: We know. 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

0: That's music from Hopeful. It's called Everything is Better, new music. Excited to share that with you. I'm Sandy. Hey, if you want to see video from JR's missions trip to the Dominican Republic, follow us on Facebook and Instagram. You'll see videos with Jay and the team on their adventure. They were able to serve in a huge kids ministry, and it was amazing. 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

0: Barrett, I've got a fire here on the Joy FM. Yes, isn't that such a good prayer, really? Lord, put a fire in our hearts. Let it burn bright for Jesus, that we're so in love with him before anything else, before anyone else. And we just want to share his love this weekend.
1: It's not always easy to give yourself credit for things. But look at you, showing up again today, carrying what's heavy, handling what you didn't ask for, and still finding a way forward, even if it's one small step after another. Strength isn't always found in the loud or impressive. Sometimes it looks like not giving up, like one more step. So if it feels like you are just getting through, keep that verse in Proverbs 16 in mind. That God is the one who helps direct our steps. Helping you find joy, one step at a time. 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

0: If your house is filled with phrases like, don't kick the ball in the house, what happened to your pants? 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Before long, you'll be in the middle of summer plans, snack demands, and those cute little personal fans that missed water. In between now and then, just know you have a friend to help you find joy in it all. 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

0: Homesick for Heaven. That's Phil Wickham on the Joy FM. I'm Sandy. I want to let you know that he's going to be doing a couple of concerts in Joy FM cities coming up. And I want to let you know now because these concert tickets are going to go fast. Phil's going to be in Tampa and also in Duluth, Georgia in October. 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
1: There's a moment most days don't announce. 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It's somewhere in the in-between. It's the first sip of coffee before the house wakes up. 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The deep breath you didn't realize you needed before going into work. Life isn't always lived in the highlight reel. Most of it happens in the small, steady moments that find themselves nestled in between. And maybe that's where joy can be found, helping you find joy in the in-between. 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

0: When you have friends like Dave, Bill, and Carmen, there's really no telling what they'll talk about.
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0: Attention parents. We're not so far away from the time when your children will begin their annual tradition of sleeping late, eating their way through the pantry like a swarm of locusts, and singing the traditional summer song of...
1: I'm so bored.
0: Yep, good times. The season where bedtimes get blurry, the kitchen somehow never closes, and every sentence begins with, can we go?
2: Oh, can we go swimming?
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0: We know. Summer can be a little stressful, and the summer sun may not be the only reason you're hot under the collar. But these stressful summer moments often become sweet summer memories later down the line. So, while you stock the pantry, okay, maybe overstock the pantry, and plan the activities you hope will keep the boredom at bay, we'll be right here to help you find joy. 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

0: going to see you through it. I promise. Brandon Heath on the Joy FM. And Matt, I've got a confession and a question for you. Stay with me just a few songs away. We'll get into it.
1: Making well with my soul. 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Jesus, could you please just sit and cry with me till I can sing, till I can sing.

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0: FM Saturday night. And Matt, if you missed my confession, I had pizza three nights in a row and I was thinking to myself, I'm not even mad about it. I could actually eat pizza every day, if I'm being honest with you. What about you? That food that you could eat every day for the rest of your life?
1: I can eat seafood every day of my life, especially lobster and shrimp. Can't afford the lobster all the time, but I can eat seafood every single day of my life.
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0: It's not always easy to give yourself credit for things. But look at you, showing up again today, carrying what's heavy, handling what you didn't ask for, and still finding a way forward, even if it's one small step after another. Strength isn't always found in the loud or impressive. 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